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1: 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Walk through Jay Chou's Fragrant Rice and Xu Song's No. 7 Park, filled with nostalgic childhood memories. The journey to Xingfu Ba is always full of surprises. Here, you can even register your marriage with your Mr. or Mrs. Right. You can also send birthday wishes to a lover on the big screens.President Xi said, happiness comes from hard work. Diligence and resilience are our Chinese keys to happiness. Hefei Metro is more than just a transportation system. It's a life center full of humanity, love, and care.
5: 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Please leave from the left side.
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7: Over 2,000 years ago, 张謇 opened the suburb.
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1: Today I'm wearing Hanfu from the Song Dynasty, an era known for its restrained elegance and scholarly spirit. And in that moment, it was also when thinkers returned to the analects, seeking to not just to memorize, but to live Confucian wisdom. In that same spirit, I want to share how one line from the analects reshaped my life. The line is 君子固穷, the gentleman stands firm in hardship,

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1: The statue looks like an ordinary statue. It's not elite. It's not expensive. It's a very small statue. From the historical evidence that first his worship starts at the local level.
0: 德国汉学教授田海，从上世纪80年代起，便一头扎进历史的丛林，探寻这位中国武将的由凡入神之路。
1: Well, it's clear from the historical evidence, from the dynastic history of the Northern Qi, that there was worship of Chen Huang. Yeah, the biggest worship is regional, local worship is Guan Gong, Lord Guan. A local deity, someone who was buried in Dangyang County, right? There is no doubt that such a person must have been widely worshipped in order to become such a popular deity by the 11th and 12th centuries. So